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What did you say? So I feel like my response was slightly inappropriate. Ends of an era. No, beginning of a new era.

0: purple goatee if it ain't old Ralph. Howdy, Shorthorn.
1: Say, straight shooter, where are you headed?
0: I'm going home to Texas.
1: Well, me too. Which way do we go?
0: That-a-way.
1: Well,